0: feel like I want to love her.
1: Oh, that sure was fun, sunshine. Can we try it again?
2: Nope, that's all. Roulette FM.

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He started a new cathedral in Barcelona, which is called the Sagrada Familia, or Holy Family. And the sad thing is they could try to finish it, but I don't think they'll ever do it.

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Remind me why we decided this was for the best.

just a repeat. It's a simple fact. Repeat. Of what I had before, here's just a repeat.